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1: Telema, telema, telema, telema
0: Twende dalelaka Mwana umbalelelaka te Luka ukuzwa Ha

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0: Martin. 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This is a song is for the women, the Frau. This is a song. Frau, oh yeah! Oh yeah, thank you. Farum is for the woman, the Frau. Egalité, egalité. 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This is unsere combat. Man, also, guck mal hier, guck mal hier. Here is Egalité?
1: No.
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1: No Egalité.
0: This is like Egalité, woman from here, this Egalité. Is this good? 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Security, autorisé. We wollen here, please. Woman here, come.
1: Come on. So, come on.
0: Come. Come, woman, here, dance with her. It's this equality. Yeah, we're doing that equality.

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0: 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Come. Is Vartan here? Is for the woman, the Frau.
1: Yeah.
0: Danke.
1: Woman.
0: Come. Wir wollen andere hier. Is this problem? Do. Ragata dum.
2: Cosmo. 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
0: Ah.

0: 21 This is a song. Yes, the Berlin singing. This is a song is for the women, the Frau. This is a song. Frau, yeah. Oh, yeah. Thank you. Farum is for the woman, the Frau. Egalité, egalité. Egalité, woman, Frau und men. Egalité. This is our combat. Man, also, guck mal hier, guck mal hier. Here is Egalité?
1: No.
0: No
1: Egalité.
0: This is like Egalité, woman from here, this Egalité. Is this good? Please, woman, come here, Egalité. Security, autorisé. We wollen here, please. Woman here, come.
1: Und come on. So, come on.
0: Come. Come, woman, here, dance with her. It's this Egalité. Yeah, we suren das Egalité.
1: Come on, woman.
0: Okay, go, Montana. Come. Ich warten Sie hier. It's for the woman, the Frau.
1: Yeah!
0: Danke.
1: Woman.
0: Come. Wir wollen andere here. Is this problem? Do. Ragata dum.
2: Cosmo. Konzerte.
0: Ah!
1: Come on, woman!
0: Come here.